Okay, let's do this. First code word, ticket. T-I-C-K-E-T. 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T-I-C-K-E-T. 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
1: Here is your WTOL11 weather forecast. Mostly clear skies expected for a Monday evening with temperatures tonight dropping back into the lower 50s. So a few areas of patchy fog will be possible out the door Tuesday morning. Otherwise, partly to mostly sunny skies. Highs into the afternoon will turn warmer, reaching back into the lower 80s. Mainly dry weather on Wednesday, right back up into the low and mid 80s with a chance of an isolated brief shower late in the day. For 106.3 The Fox, I'm WTOL11 Chief Meteorologist Chris Vickers.
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Ozzy Osbourne's gone from this planet, but his digital DNA, as the Osbourne family put it, has been licensed to a company called Hyperreal. They're going to do things in the future with his voice, image, and movement. We'll have to see what comes out of that, but it's good to know that we still have the Ozman around in a way. And of course, we have the music. This is UCR.

0: I'm Alexa. Okay, enough of the stupid questions. Crank up the volume. Let's rock.
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0: 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Suddenly, a ticket doesn't seem so bad. That ticket? That was nothing. 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
8: Here is your WTOL11 weather forecast. Mostly clear skies expected for Monday evening with temperatures tonight dropping back into the lower 50s. So a few areas of patchy fog will be possible out the door Tuesday morning. Otherwise, partly to mostly sunny skies. Highs into the afternoon will turn warmer, reaching back into the lower 80s. Mainly dry weather on Wednesday, right back up into the low and mid 80s with a chance of an isolated brief shower late in the day. For 106.3 The Fox, I'm WTOL11 Chief Meteorologist Chris Vickers.
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I don't know if you heard about this, but Adrian Vandenberg recently announced he's going to be looking back at his years with Whitesnake as part of an upcoming tour this year, which also features Marco Mendoza and UFO's Vinnie Moore. That seems like that is going to be a cool night. Check out the tour dates at Ultimate Classic Rock.

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It's a special Memorial Day weekend on 106.3 The Fox.

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As the holiday weekend starts to fade out, we're going to give you an hour's worth of tunes to soundtrack the final moments of the day. I think we all want to think about the warm weather this summer and how we're going to best enjoy it, right? This is the 9 at 9, and it's ultimate classic rock. Look, it's the Boys of Summer.

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7: Here is your WTOL 11 weather forecast. Mostly clear skies expected for Monday evening with temperatures tonight dropping back into the lower 50s. So a few areas of patchy fog will be possible out the door Tuesday morning. Otherwise, partly to mostly sunny skies. Highs into the afternoon will turn warmer, reaching back into the lower 80s. Mainly dry weather on Wednesday, right back up into the low and mid 80s with a chance of an isolated brief shower late in the day. For 106.3 The Fox, I'm WTOL 11 Chief Meteorologist Chris Vickers.
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1: It's time to make America great again, okay? 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No other president has ever done that for you, have they?
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How far off I sat and wondered. 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

0: We love those night moves. We love warm weather. We love the chance to spend time with family and friends. At least one of those last two things is true. It's Matt Wardlaw. Our Memorial Day wind down continues here on the 9 at 9. We have one more for you momentarily. It's Ultimate Classic Rock.
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3: Here is your WTOL11 weather forecast. Mostly clear skies expected for a Monday evening with temperatures tonight to drop back into the lower 50s. So a few areas of patchy fog will be possible out the door Tuesday morning. Otherwise, partly to mostly sunny skies. Highs into the afternoon will turn warmer, reaching back into the lower 80s. Mainly dry weather on Wednesday, right back up into the low and mid 80s with a chance of an isolated brief shower late in the day. For 106.3 The Fox, I'm WTOL11 Chief Meteorologist Chris Vickers.
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That's a good way to end the 9 at 9, isn't it? It is your pal Wardlaw on his best behavior. Yes, really. He really is. UCR Backstage is next after this from Queen. Yeah.

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0: Not that one?
1: There's a flashback for you. This week in 1993, Rod Stewart released an album of the highlights from his appearance on MTV Unplugged, and it was a gig that found him reuniting for the first time in nearly 20 years with his old Faces bandmate, Ronnie Wood. It's a cool show. You can really hear how much fun these guys were having together, I think. Check it out. It's UCR Backstage.

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0: George Michael and Elton John recorded live at the Freddie Mercury tribute concert. And if you were watching that show in the 90s, you hear it in the recording we just heard, but you can remember that the crowd went absolutely crazy when George brought out Elton John. Elton's original studio version of Don't Let the Sun Go Down on Me was released this week in 1974. So we're playing that for both Sir Elton and also the late George Michael. It's ultimate classic rock.
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2: Here is your WTYL11 weather forecast. Mostly clear skies expected for Monday evening with temperatures tonight dropping back into the lower 50s. So a few areas of patchy fog will be possible out the door Tuesday morning. Otherwise, partly to mostly sunny skies. Highs into the afternoon will turn warmer, reaching back into the lower 80s. Mainly dry weather on Wednesday, right back up into the low and mid 80s with a chance of an isolated brief shower late in the day. For 106.3 The Fox, I'm WTYL11 Chief Meteorologist Chris Vickers.
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Thank you to all of the folks who entered our Kansas contest. I will have winners for you here in the coming days. And just as we were wrapping up that contest, Kansas announced more tour dates that will keep them out on the road through the end of the year. And something tells me they might have a few dates that we're going to hear about still. But you can check out the latest, greatest info as far as the shows we know about at the UCR website. Let's carry on.

What it takes, that's always a good question. There's a request for Ed, and let's crank some guitars up right about now and make some noise for the neighbors to enjoy.

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5: Here is your WTOL11 weather forecast. Mostly clear skies expected for a Monday evening with temperatures tonight to drop back into the lower 50s. So a few areas of patchy fog will be possible out the door Tuesday morning. Otherwise, partly to mostly sunny skies. Highs into the afternoon will turn warmer, reaching back into the lower 80s. Mainly dry weather on Wednesday, right back up into the low and mid 80s with a chance of an isolated brief shower late in the day. For 106.3 The Fox, I'm WTOL11 Chief Meteorologist Chris Vickers.
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There's another request for our pal Rick. 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

We are into our final hour of Ultimate Classic Rock, and Mr. Brownstone certainly fits that description. Quite honestly, I think our next song has helped sell enough albums for the Police that we can include it as well. You don't have to put on the red light. A public service announcement from UCR.

0: 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I'm glad we all get to share it together. 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
9: Here is your WTOL11 weather forecast. Mostly clear skies expected for Monday evening with temperatures tonight dropping back into the lower 50s. So a few areas of patchy fog will be possible out the door Tuesday morning. Otherwise, partly to mostly sunny skies. Highs into the afternoon will turn warmer, reaching back into the lower 80s. Mainly dry weather on Wednesday, right back up into the low and mid 80s.

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I know I mentioned this relatively recently, but do not sleep on Chris Robinson's appearance on the More Stories podcast. So many great stories. I was listening to it over a period of several days, and it was a really fun deep dive with Chris in kind of a different way than a lot of the other interviews I've heard. So kudos to Jay Moore on that tip. 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
1: Here is your WTOL11 weather forecast. Mostly clear skies expected for Monday evening with temperatures tonight dropping back into the lower 50s. So a few areas of patchy fog will be possible out the door Tuesday morning. Otherwise, partly to mostly sunny skies. Highs into the afternoon will turn warmer, reaching back into the lower 80s. Mainly dry weather on Wednesday, right back up into the low and mid 80s with a chance of an isolated brief shower late in the day. For 106.3 The Fox, I'm WTOL11 Chief Meteorologist Chris Vickers.
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call it for this evening, but when you are back into your normal routine tomorrow, I will have you covered. And the Queen Stevie Nicks, it is Stevie's birthday tomorrow. So let's all celebrate that together. And oh yeah, I will give you your next code word for the chance to go see the Foo Fighters in Cleveland and hang out with me. 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And until that moment, good night, everybody.

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1: Here is your WTOL11 weather forecast. Mainly clear skies and a light wind overnight should allow for a few areas of patchy fog to develop into Tuesday morning. Temperatures begin the day back in the low and mid 50s. Highs into the afternoon under partly sunny skies will reach into the lower 80s. Dry weather will continue to Wednesday morning. Highs will reach into the low and mid 80s. An isolated late day sprinkle Wednesday. Then the rest of the work week is going to be dry. 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
3: Here is your WTOL 11 weather forecast. Mainly clear skies and a light wind overnight should allow for a few areas of patchy fog to develop into Tuesday morning. Temperatures begin the day back in the low and mid 50s. Highs hit the afternoon under partly sunny skies will reach into the lower 80s. Dry weather will continue to Wednesday morning. Highs will reach into the low and mid 80s. An isolated late day sprinkle Wednesday. Then the rest of the work week is going to be dry. For 1063 The Fox, I'm WTOL 11 Chief Meteorologist Chris Vickers.
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2: Here is your WTOL 11 weather forecast. Mainly clear skies and a light wind overnight should allow for a few areas of patchy fog to develop into Tuesday morning. Temperatures begin the day back in the low and mid 50s. Highs into the afternoon under partly sunny skies will reach into the lower 80s. Dry weather will continue to Wednesday morning. Highs will reach into the low and mid 80s. An isolated late day sprinkle Wednesday. Then the rest of the work week is going to be dry. For 1063 The Fox, I'm WTOL 11 Chief Meteorologist Chris Vickers.
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2: Here is your WTOL11 weather forecast. Mainly clear skies and a light wind overnight should allow for a few areas of patchy fog to develop into Tuesday morning. Temperatures begin the day back in the low and mid 50s. Highs into the afternoon under partly sunny skies will reach into the lower 80s. Dry weather will continue to Wednesday morning. Highs will reach into the low and mid 80s. An isolated late day sprinkle Wednesday. Then the rest of the work week is going to be dry. For 1063 The Fox, I'm WTOL11 Chief Meteorologist Chris Vickers.
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1: Here is your WTOL11 weather forecast. Fears of patchy fog will be possible early Tuesday morning with temperatures beginning the day in the lower 50s. Any fog will lift with partly sunny skies into the afternoon. Highs expected to reach into the lower 80s. Dry weather much of the day Wednesday. There is a slim chance of a late afternoon shower. Otherwise, temperatures will be in the 70s Thursday, Friday with dry weather expected. 41063 The Fox, I'm WTOL11 Chief Meteorologist Chris Vickers.
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1: 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Now we check in with Brianna Smith for this week's Between the Rows.
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3: We did manage to get some corn in the ground here the last few days. We're kind of trying to get ready for anything that we could potentially do next week, and hopefully we'll kind of

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2: It's been dry, unusually dry for May, but everything has come out of the ground. Fields are looking really good. We got a half an inch of rain 2 nights ago, which has really made a big difference. And I think the corn's going to really jump and things are going to start filling in. So as of right now, I'm trying to actually, literally at this moment, I'm sitting in the tractor side dressing corn, trying to get a little bit done before we get our next round of rain, maybe today.
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3: 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July corn trading down 5 3/4 to 457.5. September corn 464.5, down 5 1/4. As we turn to soybeans, July 1186.5, down 10 1/4. August soybeans 1185, down 10 cents. And July wheat 636.5, down 9 3/4. As we look to livestock from Friday's close, June live cattle 249.30, up 15 cents. August live cattle 239.60, up 25 cents. June lean hogs 95.75, up 62 cents. And September feeder cattle 346.90, down $6.47. 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
4: Good morning and welcome in. It's another week of our Ag Talk program. This is Bill Rice along with Ed Lentz. And on this Tuesday, Ed, let's start by talking about corn adjustments if you happen to be planting late.
5: It's been kind of a crazy spring. We did have corn planted back there in April. We got a little bit here planted in May in some of these warmer days, but some of that might actually be a replant from April. So it might be a situation where we could be considered planting late, which is really this time of year going into early June. So some things to consider to have more success if you get a late planting or get things done as quickly as possible. Minimize your tillage operation. You don't want to do a lot of tillage at this time because it is going to transition to warmer weather or hotter weather, and we had a risk of the soil drying out too quick before our seeds get up and emerge and get up. Another thing you might want to consider, since we may only have one shot here, is that you may want to increase your seeding rates 3 to 5% higher than your desired stand. In other words, you got one shot now and you want to make sure it's right. Also consider split nitrogen application. And what we're saying here, you need to get going, so you don't want to be slowing down putting on fertilizer. So maybe a small amount of planting and put the majority later on at the side dress time around V4 to V6. One thing to remember, if you are going to put starter fertilizer on, you don't need all those extra whistles with it. You know, nitrogen is probably the only thing you do need in there. And because of that, because it'll just slow you down because you got more product in there. Since we have warmer soils, we have less risk of having deficiency in those other nutrients. Keep in mind, we're talking about nitrogen. If you're using anhydrous ammonia, apply it up to a week before planting, as long as hot, dry weather is not predicted. And the reason why I'm saying that is, you know, you may lose some of that ammonia if it gets hot and those cracks don't seal back up where you made the slots when you injected the anhydrous ammonia. And then, of course, you may want to consider switching to an early maturing hybrid, depending on what you had already on there. Because we do know we're going to have a shorter growing season with the later planting date. So look at a medium or an earlier maturing hybrid to compensate for that. And this is something our research has shown. Being that you're planting late, you may want to use the BT traded corn. Because we know that the European Corn Board targets late planted fields. And of course, the BT trade will work really well to prevent getting any infestation of European corn borer. So just some tips as we're getting more into a later time period if you haven't got your corn planted until now.
4: Thank you, Ed, for Ag Talk. This is Bill Rice, along with Ed Lentz. Good morning to you.
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2: Here is your WTOL11 weather forecast. Fears of patchy fog will be possible early Tuesday morning, with temperatures beginning the day in the lower 50s.

0: Fog will lift with partly sunny skies into the afternoon. Highs expected to reach into the lower 80s. Dry weather much of the day Wednesday. There is a slim chance of a late afternoon shower. Otherwise, temperatures will be in the 70s Thursday, Friday, with dry weather expected. For 106.3 The Fox, I'm WTOL 11 Chief Meteorologist Chris Vickers.
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11: Yeah, here we go again, boys and girls. It is Steven for Big Juan Kahuna on this Tuesday morning, I believe. Morning after Memorial Day. Hope the coffee's working. The alarm clock didn't fight back this morning, and hopefully your body's recovered from the three straight days of cookout damage. We're going to roll right into Tuesday morning. Classic rock on the way. But first, we've got news and sports and weather, and we'll get you on track. I've got Blackfoot and the Doobie Brothers coming up this morning on The Fox.
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13: Ohioans gathered at various locations statewide yesterday to pay tribute to our fallen soldiers who gave their lives in service to our country. Special events were held at Lakeview Cemetery in Cleveland and the National Veterans Memorial and Museum in Columbus. Flooding continues to be a concern following heavy weekend rain, with central and southern Ohio flooding persisting. The Scioto River in Circleville is almost 4 feet above flood stage. Licking and Marion County are seeing flooding in low-lying areas affecting fields and roadways. Ponding on highways and county roads have also been reported. Waters are expected to recede beginning later today, but more rain is forecast for tomorrow, which could cause flooding to return. The New York Knicks swept the Cleveland Cavaliers with a blowout 130-93 win last night at Rocket Arena. Guard James Harden says he does not

0: believe the Knicks were the better team, and he wants to come back to Cleveland next season. The Cavs had the most rest-deprived schedule of any NBA team during this year's playoffs, playing 17 playoff games in just 38 days and having only one day off after beating Detroit before they had to face the Knicks. By contrast, the Knicks had 8 days to rest and prepare for the Cavs. For the Ohio News Network, I'm Jay Fox.
1: ONN Sports, I'm Buddy Wells. Starting with the NBA playoffs, up by 4 late in the first quarter, the Knicks went on a 20-0 run, and the rout was on as New York hammered the Cavaliers in Cleveland 130-93 last night as they complete the 4-game sweep in the Eastern Conference Finals and advance to their first NBA Finals since 1999. Here's Cavs head coach Kenny Atkinson after the season-ending loss.
2: Yeah, I'm disappointed. I'm disappointed for the group. Listen, from a coaching standpoint, you know, normally you'd say, man, I wish we had, player-wise roster. I wish we had this. We didn't have this. I can't say that. Ownership and front office gifted us with a wonderful roster. I feel bad for the group, because you want to fulfill, your expectation, first of all. So that's disappointing.
1: The Knicks now await the winner of the Thunder and Spurs in the Western Conference. Those two teams will play Game 5 tonight in OKC at 8:30. That series is knotted up at 2 games apiece. On the baseball diamond, Tyler Stevenson's two-run shot was a part of a 4-run fourth inning. Nick Lodolo had his best start of the season as he allowed just 1 run and 6 innings on the bump, and the Reds beat the Mets 7-2 in the opener of the 3-game set on Monday afternoon. The two teams will go again tonight in the Queens at 7:10. Meanwhile, in Cleveland, the Guardians were pounded by the Nationals 10-2 last night in that 3-game opener. It was a tough night on the mound for Tanner Bibee as he allowed 7 runs in just 3 innings of work. The two teams will go again in Cleveland this evening at 6:10. For ONN Sports, I'm Buddy Wells.
3: All right, thanks, Bowie. Bodie. 6:04 this morning, it is Steven for Big Juan Kahuna. Have you ever just had one of those mornings? I think everybody forgot how mornings work after a 3-day weekend. Let's look at the forecast. Patchy fog before 9 o'clock this morning. I did see some out there on the way in. Otherwise, cloudy skies today, high near 82. We've got more clouds tonight, low of 61. A 20% chance of showers on Wednesday, but wow, this really should have been Memorial weekend this weekend, because we're looking at plenty of sunshine, mild conditions, mid-70s to near 80. You couldn't ask for better weather, right? All right. Right now, it is it's just going to be one of those mornings. I'm all over the place this morning. I forgot things on my way in. I did things that I don't normally do. You know how it goes,
4: let's
3: right?
4: Let's get rocking!
3: Yeah, let's do that. Steven for Big Juan Kahuna this morning. Like a fish out of water, my friend. Let's get to it. Here's Blackfoot on the Fox. Good morning.

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Just seems like the weekend went by way too fast, no matter what we do. You know, it's never long enough. Hey, good morning to Michelle, Edna, and let's see who else is in there. Kathy, who's also checked in this morning. So good morning, ladies. Thanks for making me a part of your early morning. Kahuna's off for a couple of days yet. So today and tomorrow, I believe, and then back on Thursday, and then I go back to some sort of normal, maybe abnormal conditions for the day on Thursday. And then after about 2 days, I am taking my own time off. I'm out of here for about a week or so. So Mitch will have you covered after that. So musical DJs for a couple more days, and now I'm just ramping.

106.3 The Fox. It is Steve in for Big Juan Kahuna on this. I was going to say back to work Monday, but no, it is Tuesday, my friend. We have made it past. I don't know what happened. It

rambling, so let's rock on. You know, everybody forgets how mornings work after a three-day weekend, and I'll tell you why I think that. But first, it's Bad Company, Rock and Roll Fantasy on the Fox. Good morning.

0: 603 The Fox. Bad Company, Rock and Roll Fantasy. Steven for Big Juan Kahuna this morning. I tell you, I'm all over the place this morning. I left home this morning without essentials. I have a notebook that I carry with me about every day to work. It's sort of like one of those trapper, keeper, zipper things, whatever you want to call it. But sort of the briefcase. Anyway, I had all my stuff in there this morning, and I left the house. I brought my coffee. I mean, that's life support right there. I brought that, but I forgot the things that I really needed, so we're just winging it this morning. All right. You know, here's the thing. You know, nobody is moving very fast this morning anyhow, right? You can always tell it's like the day after the holiday weekend because everybody suddenly looks emotionally exhausted before sunrise. I mean, I did, right? I saw this guy this morning holding a cup of coffee with both hands, like maybe his contained life support. I don't know. Probably. And every workplace today has somebody saying, man, we need one more day. Like, no, you know, what we needed was to stop pretending Monday night was technically a work night. Everybody stayed up way too late trying to squeeze in those final drops out of the weekend. Then this morning, my alarm goes off, and suddenly I'm shocked that responsibility still exists. I hit snooze so many times, my phone probably started taking it personally.
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2: Some patchy fog in the forecast this morning. Otherwise, it's a cloudy day and high near 82, but pretty calm otherwise. Cloudy tonight, low of 61. There is a 20% chance of showers for the day on Wednesday. And then some clear skies over Wednesday night and basically nice for the next couple of days. We're looking at 70s, mid-70s, upper 70s, near 80, sunny skies. And why couldn't that have been this last weekend? I don't get it. But it's Ohio. What's there to get, right? 54 Lake Cascades this morning. Now, let's just get back to the rock. It's what we do best. Waking up with the Steve Miller Band. Here's Rockin' Me on the Fox. Good morning.

106.3 The Fox. It is Steve. Good morning. Here's hoping that you're back to work Tuesday morning is off to a better start than mine. I have forgotten just about everything. And, well, it's okay. It's a Mon Tuesday. We'll call it that. All right, Mon Tuesday. Maybe that'll catch on. Maybe it won't. Let's see. Good morning to Richard and Don and Nick, who have all checked in on our Fox Facebook page this morning. Of course, if you want that shout-out this morning, you can do so by going to 106.3 The Fox on Facebook. Look for that terrible mugshot of mine. Just give me a thumbs up or a quick comment or whatever. We'll do our best to do that

this morning. Well, still ahead, we'll talk about something that I think apparently everybody is going through right now. Every refrigerator in America is now full of leftovers that nobody trusts anymore. I mean, think about it. We don't. I'll tell you why. But first, we rock on. It's Foreigner, feeling like the first time on the Fox. Good morning.

0: I feel with my fingers, sometimes my toes. I'm kidding. It is Steven for Big Juan Kahuna. Back to work on this Mon Tuesday because it has just been one thing after another for me this morning. I even forgot my earbuds, my normal earbuds, and the ones that I'm using right now, they don't sound very, very good at all. So, all right. We shall get through this too, right? How about those refrigerators? Since Memorial Day, after the weekend, I think they become like this dangerous place, right? Every container in there sort of looks suspicious. You know, you open one expecting pasta salad, and suddenly it smells like hot mayonnaise and bad decisions. And every family has at least one person aggressively trying to send leftovers home with everybody. Take some burgers, take some beans, take this giant tray of potato salad. You know, suddenly you're leaving a cookout carrying enough food to survive a small economic collapse. You know, and meanwhile, there's always one mystery container shoved in the back nobody wants to touch because at this point it legally belongs to science, I think.
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9: Ohioans gathered at various locations statewide yesterday to pay tribute to our fallen soldiers who gave their lives in service to our country. Special events were held at Lakeview Cemetery in Cleveland and the National Veterans Memorial and Museum in Columbus. Flooding continues to be a concern following heavy weekend rain, with central and southern Ohio flooding persisting. The Scioto River in Circleville is almost 4 feet above flood stage. Licking and Marion County are seeing flooding in low-lying areas affecting fields and roadways. Ponding on highways and county roads have also been reported. Waters are expected to recede beginning later today, but more rain is forecast for tomorrow, which could cause flooding to return. The New York Knicks swept the Cleveland Cavaliers with a blowout 130-93 win last night at Rocket Arena. Guard James Harden says he does not believe the Knicks were the better team, and he wants to come back to Cleveland next season. The Cavs had the most rest-deprived schedule of any NBA team during this year's playoffs, playing 17 playoff games in just 38 days and having only one day off after beating Detroit before they had to face the Knicks. By contrast, the Knicks had 8 days to rest and prepare for the Cavs. For the Ohio News Network, I'm Jay Fox.
10: I just realized that Matt had another day off. How did he get away with that? Got an extra day. We're all here. All right, patchy fog in your forecast before 9 o'clock. I did see some in some low-lying areas on my way in, but I'm more in town, so you probably see more in the outskirts than I do. Otherwise, it's going to be a cloudy day, mid-80s, not too bad. Cloudy tonight, low around 61. Maybe showers, okay? I'm just going to put it that way. Maybe showers, a 20% chance, not anything too significant tonight. Otherwise, the next several days, Thursday, Friday, Saturday, Sunday, all sunshine and mid to upper 70s. And why, oh, why that couldn't have been this week, I don't know. It is currently, I think, still a whopping 54 degrees at Lake Cascades, but we're slowly warming up. It felt a lot warmer than that when I left work this morning. So it is what it is, right? All right, coming up before 7 o'clock, the group of people with way too much energy this morning. You know the ones, right? Here's Pat Benatar on the Fox. Good morning.

106.3 The Fox. Bob Seger's Silver Bullet Band down on Main Street. That's where everybody seemed to be yesterday. Well, maybe not so much Main Street, but everybody was out and about for the Memorial Day Parade. And I'll tell you, we've got a video of that on our website, 1063thefox.com. You can check that out. Good morning to Randy, who has checked in on our Fox Facebook page. Again, if you'd like a shout-out, you can do so by going to 1063thefox on Facebook. Look for my terrible mugshot. Give us a thumbs up and maybe a or a comment. I don't know about a thumbs up, but, well, anyway. All right. Still to come, those people that are overly motivated on a Tuesday morning after a three-day weekend. And I think we all have seen that person a time or two. But first, we rock some more with Twisted Sister on the Fox.

0: 6:30 The Fox. And is Steve back to work on a Mon Tuesday? I'll tell you, you know who woke up motivated to me? Well, motivated today. It wasn't me, I can tell you that. Lawnmower people. Somebody in my neighborhood fired up a lawnmower before the sun fully decided to be awake yet. It was like 5:20-ish, somewhere in there. I mean, why are we landscaping aggressively before 6 a.m. after a holiday weekend? I really want to know that. You know, the rest of us are still emotionally sitting in lawn chairs from yesterday afternoon. And you notice dads, they love panic yard work after cookouts. One guy's pressure washing the driveway, another guy's reorganizing the garage. I mean, meanwhile, I am just over here proud of myself for remembering what day it is. That's not productivity. That is emotional support landscaping.
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7: As you're heading out and about this morning, I do believe it's a no jacket kind of day, or no hoodie kind of day. But don't hold me to that. It's Ohio. High of 82. Not too bad. 61 tonight. Maybe a shower or something on Wednesday, but not too bad at all. 55 at Lake Cascades as we rock and roll on Aerosmith, Sweet Emotion on the Fox. Good morning.

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1: 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No, Eric Clapton is. Wait, is Keith Richards still alive?
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2: All right, we're going to do it once more. 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

0: to play. The stars were shining bright.
1: But now the milkman's on his way. It's too late to say goodnight.
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1: 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Sunbeams will soon smile.
3: 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Good morning!
4: Nothing could be grander than to be in Louisiana in the morning. In the morning. Oh, I'm sorry. I thought we were.

0: still going.
1: I am. Still going. Still going. Oh, my. Frog in my throat this morning. What he's doing there, I don't know. Steve filling in for Big Kahuna Tuesday morning. A Mon Tuesday for me, anyhow. Where everybody's just pretending to be productive while secretly wishing it was still Sunday afternoon. I got rock on the way. We've got, the Cars, the Stones, Rush. Well, we've got a bunch. Plus, we're going to get to news first. Matt is off, so it's ONN News and Sports. We'll check your weather and more proof that adults are just making it up as we go.
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4: I'm Jay Fox on the Ohio News Network. In Southwest Ohio, a police chief on the run from Indiana has been arrested near Springfield. The chief of police in New Chicago, Illinois, is accused of selling the gun at a pawn shop in the Chicago area. Earl Mayo is 45 and is reportedly on the run, stopping most recently in Springfield. Clark County court records indicate Mayo was arrested Friday evening. He's facing a charge of fugitive from justice. The Springfield News Sun reports Mayo faces other charges of theft of a firearm, judicial misconduct, and obstruction. He's scheduled to be sent back to Lake County, Indiana to face charges. In Northeast Ohio, a suspect is now in custody after a fatal shooting in Canton Sunday night. Police say 30-year-old Daquan B.J. Rucker of Akron was arrested by the U.S. Marshals. Investigators say Rucker is accused in the shooting death of 51-year-old Richard Poole on Allen Page Drive Southeast. Officers found Poole inside an apartment with a gunshot wound to the chest. He later died at the hospital. Rucker is being held in the Stark County Jail. Ohio drivers faced a four-year high at the pump with state average gas prices topping $4.76 per gallon this weekend. Compared to last year, gas prices are up as much as $2 per gallon. Gas prices are supposed to go even higher in June with the state record of $5.06 per gallon, potentially in jeopardy. For the Ohio News Network, I'm Jay Fox.
5: ONN Sports, I'm Buddy Wiles. We'll start with the NBA playoffs. Carl Anthony Towns led the way with 19 points. Six different guys scored in double figures. And the Knicks hammered the Cavaliers 130-93 last night in Cleveland as New York completes the four-game sweep in the conference finals. And for the first time since 1999, the Knicks are heading to the NBA Finals. They now await the winner of Oklahoma City and San Antonio out of the Western Conference. And tonight, the Spurs and Thunder will meet in Oklahoma City at 8:30 with the series evened up at two games apiece. Game one of the finals will be on June 3rd. Next Wednesday night. Switching to baseball, Tyler Stevenson's two-run home run was a part of a four-run fourth inning. Nick Lodolo had his best start of the season as he allowed just one run in six innings of work, and the Reds beat the Mets 7-2 in the opener of the three-game set on Monday. Here's Terry Francona after the game on Lodolo's performance.
6: Yeah, you know, I mean, other than he hit their leadoff guy with two breaking balls that almost were behind him, but other than that, he worked ahead. He threw a lot of strikes. He spun it. He had good velocity. Threw some changeups. That was really welcome.
5: The Redlegs and Mets will go again tonight at 7:10 in the Queens. Meanwhile, in Cleveland, the Guardians were pounded by the Nationals 10-2 last night in the opener of that three-game set. Those two teams will go again in Cleveland this evening at 6:10. And on the ice, the Canes beat the Canadiens 3-2 in overtime last night in Montreal as Carolina takes a 2-1 series lead in these finals. And tonight in the Western Conference Finals, Vegas goes for the four-game sweep when they host Colorado at 9 o'clock. I'm Buddy Wells on the Ohio News Network.
0: All right, 7:04 this morning. Your forecast calling for some patchy fog before 9 o'clock, and I did see some on the way into work this morning, so it's out there. Otherwise, kind of a cloudy day, high in the mid-80s, some more clouds tonight, low of 61. A chance of a shower on Wednesday, but not by any means a complete washout or anything. 83 degrees and fairly decent. Then we get into the nice weather, which we should have had this weekend, but didn't. Hello, Mother Nature. It's Ohio. Sunny skies over the next several days, Thursday through, looks like even into Monday, with mid to upper 70s, near 80 degrees.

0: clouds and sunny skies over the entire week. It's currently 55 degrees at Lake Cascades. Good morning to Susan, who has checked in on our Fox Facebook page. If you'd like your morning shout-out, you can do so by going to 106.3 The Fox on Facebook. Look for my ugly mugshot, and you can give us a thumbs-up, like, or say hello. Whatever you want to do this morning, and I'll do my best to give you a shout-out.
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0: 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Let's rock on. Here's Rush on The Fox. 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

6:30 in the Fox, the Stones, Give Me Shelter this morning. Steven for Big Y and Kahuna, who is off for a couple more days anyhow, today and tomorrow. I believe he's back on Thursday morning, at least that's what I'm told, and we're sticking with that. All right. Hey, 106.3 The Fox and the Summer Golf Giveaway. We are in full swing, and we've got your opportunity to win a free round of golf or two with that cart. And you get to choose from some very nice golf courses like Klaus House is one of them, Foster Country Club. I know Loudon Meadows is in there, and Hillcrest.

and Birch Run. And you can choose from those if you are the winner. By the way, Keith was the latest winner of our summer golf giveaway. So big congratulations to him. It's Keith and Findlay. And if you'd like your chance to win a free round of golf, all you got to do is head over to our website at 1063thefox.com, click on the summer golf giveaway link, and then you'll see all the details, the contest rules, how to get registered, yada, yada, yada. And maybe you and a buddy could tee up. You. Oh, by the way, you get a cart. Because I cannot find a single person here that's willing to carry clubs. So you get a cart if you are a winner. And we'll draw the next winner on Wednesday, June the 3rd, which happens to be my birthday. And it also happens to be that I won't be here because I am going on vacation during that time. All right. I'm rambling. Hey, coming up. No, here's... I guess I'm just gonna say it. Apparently, every guy becomes this professional grill expert during the holiday weekends, right? We all know that one. I'll tell you what. I'll tell you the thing that I'm talking about here. All right, let's just go. Right, here's the cars on the Fox. Oh, good morning to Deb. Deb checked in on our Fox Facebook page. So good morning to you, ma'am.

106.3 The Fox. Steve on this Mon Tuesday, because I'll tell you what, I've been all over the place this morning. Forgot all kinds of stuff that I was supposed to bring with me, didn't bring with me. All right, I'm whining. I know. We over the weekend, and I imagine there's a lot of guys like this, and I'm not trying to, you know,

0: say, ah, you can't be that guy. But every cookout has at least one guy who suddenly acts like he is trained professionally on the grill. Doesn't matter what actually he does during Monday through Friday, right? Once the charcoal gets involved, now the backyard food is sort of like, I don't know, he's a backyard food engineer, I'll put it that way. And grill guys love giving updates that nobody asked for. You ever notice this? You know, he'll say things like, burgers are almost there, heat zone's looking good, dogs are rotating nicely. You know, buddy, they're hot dogs. I mean, come on. And it's not NASA equipment. There's always that one person hovering near the grill like they're trying to steal food early, like a raccoon in flip-flops. This, I know. You know, meanwhile, the grill guy's sweating through two shirts, acting like he carried the entire holiday on his shoulders. That's not cooking. That is patio leadership.
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8: The basement is flooded again. 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Foundation's Done Right.
0: Well, the forecast is calling for that patchy fog before 8 o'clock or 9 o'clock and some cloudy skies today. But honestly, I swear I can see some sun peeking out over Lake Cascades this morning. Good news is we'll see a high right around 82 degrees and very calm winds to make it pleasant, I'm sure. Mostly cloudy tonight, a low of 61, a 20% chance of some showers before 11 o'clock on Wednesday. Again, mid-80s, you know, sunny skies and 75 for Thursday, 78 to 80 on Friday, and sunny and sunny and sunny and more sunny skies, which is good news. I'm not complaining about the sun. I just wish it would have been that way for the rest of us this weekend instead of next weekend. But that's the way Mother Nature is. It's like, nah, I'm just kidding. Here you go. Currently 55. Is it 55? It is 55 at Lake Cascades. Wow. All right. Stephen for Big Juan Kahuna. If you'd like a morning shout-out, you can do so by going to 106.

63 The Fox on Facebook and giving us a thumbs up like button or a quick comment, and I'll do my best to do just that. Just like, a bunch of you have, including Deborah and Susan and Don and Kathy, Edna, Michelle, Richard, Randy. There's a bunch of you. So thanks for listening this morning as we rock on. Here's Jethro Tull on The Fox.

106.3 The Fox. Steven for Big Juan Kahuna. On what I call a Mon Tuesday, which is a Monday-Tuesday combination. We know it's not Monday anymore, but, you know, because of the three-day weekend and all that. But, you know, it feels like a Monday on a Tuesday. And it's just how it goes. I forgot everything this morning. I forgot my my notebook that I carry everything in, you know, all the good stuff for the morning show and the afternoon show. It's in there. My earbuds that I love dearly are in there. I don't know. I dropped my coffee mug this morning. Luckily, it's one of those that doesn't spill. So that's a good thing. I've got all my coffee, but man, oh man. It was just one thing after another this morning. You know, you ever notice after a holiday weekend, everybody wakes up sore after absolutely nothing all weekend? I can talk. Oh, that's why they put me on the radio. You ever notice after a holiday weekend, everybody just kind of wakes up sore, right? Nobody climbed mountains. Nobody competed athletically. We just sat in lawn chairs, carried coolers, stood near food, and pointed at things in the yard. We did that over the weekend. I saw all kinds of things in the yard, rabbits, birds, all kinds of stuff. We got like a little mini zoo in our backyard. I've seen deer in my backyard. In town, deer. Well, anyway, you know, yet today, somehow today, everybody's walking around like they helped move refrigerators all weekend. And everybody.

0: He always says the same thing on Tuesday morning. I need a vacation for my vacation. No, you don't. You need water and maybe fewer hot dogs.
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15: Ohioans gathered at various locations statewide yesterday to pay tribute to our fallen soldiers who gave their lives in service to our country. Special events were held at Lakeview Cemetery in Cleveland and the National Veterans Memorial and Museum in Columbus. Flooding continues to be a concern following heavy weekend rain, with central and southern Ohio flooding persisting. The Scioto River in Circleville is almost 4 feet above flood stage. Licking and Marion County are seeing flooding in low-lying areas affecting fields and roadways. Ponding on highways and county roads have also been reported. Waters are expected to recede beginning later today, but more rain is forecast for tomorrow, which could cause flooding to return. The New York Knicks swept the Cleveland Cavaliers with a blowout 130-93 win last night at Rocket Arena. Guard James Harden says he does not believe the Knicks were the better team, and he wants to come back to Cleveland next season. The Cavs had the most rest-deprived schedule of any NBA team during this year's playoffs, playing 17 playoff games in just 38 days and having only one day off after beating Detroit before they had to face the Knicks. By contrast, the Knicks had 8 days to rest and prepare for the Cavs.
14: For the Ohio News Network, I'm Jay Fox.
0: Somebody must have heard me talking about the weather, because I said there was some sun peeking out over Lake Cascades. Well, now the forecast says patchy fog before 9, otherwise partly sunny skies. Earlier it was mostly cloudy, now it's partly sunny and a high of 82 because Mother Nature cannot make up her mind. Mostly cloudy, low of 61 tonight, clear tonight, low of 58, and some sun throughout the rest of the week in mid-70s to near 80 degrees all Thursday, Friday, Saturday, Sunday, maybe even into Monday of next week. How about that? That sounds good, doesn't it? 55 currently at Lake Cascades. Here's hoping that you're on Tuesday. It's off to a good start. Good morning to everybody who's been checking in on our Fox Facebook page. I will try to give you a shout out as soon as I can. If you'd like one, you can do so by going to 106.3 The Fox on Facebook and finding my mugshot. And I will do my best to do just that. 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

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Speaking of interactive, those of you checking in on our Fox Facebook page this morning, good morning to all of you folks. Thanks for making me a part of your back to work Mod Tuesday, as I've been calling it. It's sort of the Monday-Tuesday combination after a three-day weekend. So here's hoping that your day is off officially to a good start. Still ahead this morning, why everybody wakes up sore after doing absolutely... You know what? I just talked about that, didn't I? No. Okay, we'll talk about the gas stations becoming emotional support centers after a long weekend. That, I know, a lot of us can...

0: 106.3 The Fox. Rat, you're in love. Well, this morning, gas stations really look exhausted, I think. And, you know, everybody kind of walking in, giant coffees, the same thousand-yard stare, and nobody knows what pump they parked at, anyone, at anymore, you know. The thing about it is, you pay inside, you walk back out, and suddenly it's like a guessing game. Then the gas pump starts asking like 17 questions before sunrise. And this is annoying. This was one of those things that was a heartburn for me on the afternoon show. Because, you know, the gas pumps, they start asking for things like rewards card, car wash, receipt, donate to charity. I mean, buddy, I'm barely capable of remembering my zip code right now. And that's, I mean, this was early in the morning, right? So I'm thinking to myself, just give me fuel and let me continue surviving Tuesday. That's, you know, it's not customer service. That's interrogation with unleaded gasoline.
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4: All right, it's partly sunny in the forecast for today. A high of 82. This is the forecast we should have all week. All weekend, some sunshine in 70s and 80s, currently 56 at Lake Cascades. Here is Billy Squire on the Fox. Good morning.

All right, we're gonna do it once more. And this time, no mistakes. 1, 2, 3, 4.

0: Good morning!
1: Good morning! Good morning!
2: Nothing could be grander than to be in Louisiana in the morning. Oh, I'm sorry. I thought we were still going.
3: Oh, yeah. Still going into our third hour together this morning. Time flies when we're having fun. Fruit flies like bananas. Well, it is Stephen from Big Kahuna Tuesday morning, and by now everybody's either fully awake or legally considered part of the office furniture. I've got more rock on the way, including Black Crowes, AC/DC, 38 Special, so much more. But first, we get to news, sports, weather, and more caffeine-assisted decision-making coming up this morning on The Fox.

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5: Four men are now in custody after Toledo police say they robbed a gas station and led officers on a high-speed chase from Toledo to Michigan and back again. Toledo police were trying to pull over a driver because of a nearby robbery at the Circle K on Lewis Avenue, but that driver took off leading officers on a pursuit that went into Michigan, back into Ohio near Jackman in the Sylvania area. The four men caught in the chase are now facing charges. 19-year-old DeMarcus Gilmer, 18-year-old Jesse Gilmer, and 19-year-old Anton Caldwell are all facing charges of aggravated robbery. 20-year-old Darius Brown is charged with aggravated robbery with a deadly weapon and fleeing from police. In Northeast Ohio, the Shaker Heights City School District is mourning the death of 26-year-old Lomond Elementary School fourth grade teacher Najee Hardaway. He was a Shaker Heights graduate who went on to be a standout basketball star at the College of Worcester. Superintendent Dr. David Glassner said Hardaway was an outstanding educator and a leader both inside the school and in the community. He was pronounced dead at university hospitals. His cause of death has not been made public. In Central Ohio, Worthington City Council has approved an additional $2.5 million in bond money, bringing the total cost of that city's pool renovations to almost $19 million. For the Ohio News Network, I'm Jay Fox.
6: ONN Sports, I'm Buddy Wells. Starting with the NBA playoffs, up by four late in the first quarter, the Knicks went on a 20-0 run, and the rout was on as New York hammered the Cavaliers in Cleveland 130-93 last night as they complete the four-game sweep in the Eastern Conference Finals and advance to their first NBA Finals since 1999. Here's Cavs head coach Kenny Atkinson after the season-ending loss.
7: Yeah, I'm disappointed. I'm disappointed for the group. Listen, from a coaching standpoint, you know, normally you'd say, man, I wish we had, you know, player-wise roster. I wish we had this. We didn't have this. I can't say that. Ownership and front office gifted us with a wonderful roster. You know, I feel bad for the group, you know, because you want to fulfill, you know, your expectations, first of all. So that's disappointing.
6: The Knicks now await the winner of the Thunder and Spurs in the Western Conference. Those two teams will play Game 5 tonight in OKC at 8:30. That series is knotted up at two games apiece. On the baseball diamond, Tyler Stevenson's two-run shot was a part of a four-run fourth inning. Nick Lodolo had his best start of the season as he allowed just one run and six innings on the bump, and the Reds beat the Mets 7-2 in the opener of the three-game set on Monday afternoon. The two teams will go again tonight in the Queens at 7:10. Meanwhile, in Cleveland, the Guardians were pounded by the Nationals 10-2 last night in that three-game opener. It was a tough night on the mound for Tanner Bibee as he allowed seven runs in just three innings of work. The two teams will go again in Cleveland this evening at 6:10. For ONN Sports, I'm Buddy Wells.
0: All right, thanks, Buddy. It is 8:04 this morning, and we are looking at that patchy fog starting to lift now. Otherwise, a partly sunny day, high in the lower 80s, 82, and some calm winds, and then some cloudy skies, low of 61 tonight. And I'm still saying, why couldn't this have been this weekend's forecast instead of next weekend's forecast? Because we are looking at sunshine, mid to upper 70s, near 80 degrees all days of the week from Wednesday, Thursday, Friday, Saturday, Sunday, and into Monday next week. Looks like some sunny skies and nicer weather, which I'm not complaining. That's a great thing, but we could have used that this weekend because I was out and about, and it was just cloudy and drizzly, and it was, oh, man. Yeah, okay. I am complaining about nothing, right?
8: Let's get rocking!
0: All right. Let's do that. We're rocking into the night. Steven from Big Kahuna. Here's 38 Special on the

106.3 The Fox, AC/DC, a little TNT this morning. Good morning to Steve and Todd, who have checked in on our Fox Facebook page. I'm trying to get to everybody. If I miss you, I apologize, but there is a list developing of people checking in on our Fox Facebook page this morning, so I will do my best. I try to answer everybody. So, all right. Yeah, it's one of those things where I'm on mornings for today and tomorrow. Kahuna's back on Thursday, which means for the next couple of days, Mitch will be filling in for me during the after work party. And of course, that's an hour-long block of commercial-free rock for your drive home, all thanks to our friends at Cars on Main at 208 North Main Street right here in Findlay. Of course, if you need a new vehicle, that is the place you need to go. They have got a very, very nice selection, and they will hook you up, my friend. I guarantee that. Again, the after-work party, it starts at 4:30. Mitch will have you covered with that. I'll be back to the afternoon drive for a couple of days, Thursday and Friday. And then I'm taking off on vacation, and Mitch will be back on Monday. I know, it's musical DJs around here. All right. You know, here's the thing. The long weekend.

weekend, there's so much that happens over the weekend. And there's an observation that apparently folding lawn chairs is harder than assembling actual furniture. And I will explain.

conference over the weekend, and there's an observation that apparently folding lawn chairs is harder than assembling actual furniture. And I will explain what I mean. But first, it is the Black Crowes as we rock on this Mon Tuesday on the Fox. Good morning.

106.3 The Fox, the Black Crows, Jealous Again, Steven for Big Juan Kahuna on this Tuesday. Finally, it's been one of those things where I have had to make some adjustments here because my morning did not start off that well. Let's see. I, over the weekend, decided that I was not going to lug around this patio furniture.

0: speaker anymore. I mean, it was getting to the point where it was just kind of wearing out. It was getting older, you know. Not that, you know, there's anything really terrible about it, other than the fact that I felt like it was just kind of time to move on. It was falling apart, in my opinion. I mean, it had a rocker, it had a couch kind of deal, like love seat couch kind of thing to it, and a couple other chairs kind of made out of that fake wicker looking stuff. Anyway, I got tired of it, so I threw it to the curb, and I kid you not, within 10 minutes, somebody picked it up and threw it in their pickup truck. I mean, I guess, you know, one man's trash is another man's treasure, but lawn furniture is, it's really a pain sometimes, right? And then when you got those folding chairs, you know, nobody folds outdoor chairs with confidence. I mean, nobody. Every lawn chair eventually becomes like a wrestling match between one grown adult and basic geometry. You think you understand how it works, then suddenly your fingers pinched, and now the chair somehow looks bigger than when you started. And that's how my day went. And every family has that one chair, right? It has been broken since like 2018, but everybody still keeps using it anyway. I mean, you immediately sit down and you sink about 6 inches lower than expected. And that's not outdoor furniture. That is trust issues with cup holders.
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0: We're looking at some partly sunny skies today, a high of 82, cloudy tonight, low of 61, only a 20% chance of showers for Wednesday, but more of the same. We're looking at upper 70s to near 80 degrees and sunny skies over the next several days, which is really kind of, well, it's good for us right now, but it would have been nicer to have that over Memorial Weekend, which did not happen. Currently 56 at Lake Cascade. Stephen for Big Juan Kahuna. Here's hoping that your morning is off to a better start than mine, because I forgot everything at home, and that's just the way things go. I'm telling you. We got plenty of classic rock. That's how things are going here, so let's get right back to it. Here's Black Sabbath on the Fox. Good morning.

Your morning is off to a better start than mine because I forgot everything at home, and that's just the way things go. I'm telling you. We got plenty of classic rock. That's how things are going here, so let's get right back to it. Here's Black Sabbath on the Fox. Good morning.

106.3 The Fox Golden Earring and Radar Love. Part of the Lunchtime Roadhouse, which is rolling along on this Tuesday with Cheap Trick on the Fox.

106.3 to Fox Poison on Skinny Bop on the Tuesday edition of the Roadhouse. It is Bill Rice. Good one here from the Eagles. Randy Meisner out front on Take It to the Limit on the Fox.

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Quiet Riot. 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
1: Hey, everyone. 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

0: 106.3 The Fox, and it is Yes, I've Seen All Good People. Tuesday afternoon with Bill Rice, with more classic rock coming up. But first, today's rock notes. Grateful Dead marking the 60th anniversary of their Independence Ball performance with a live album. Fillmore Auditorium, San Francisco, California, will be released as a vinyl edition. The 3-LP set will be exclusively available on Deadnet. That would be dead.net, and limited to 6,600 copies. The performance was recorded July 3rd, 1966, and features performances of Taste Bud, You Don't Have to Ask, and Cardboard Cowboy. It also arrives on two CDs July 3rd. Neil Young has released reissues of his 1990s albums, Harvest Moon, Unplugged, Sleeps with Angels, and Mirror Ball. All four titles were previously collected into vinyl and CD box sets in 2025, part of Young's official release series reissue campaign, but they're now available as standalone releases. And happy Rock Notes birthday wishes today, singer-songwriter Stevie Nicks, 78 today.
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3: Here is your WTOL 11 weather forecast. Tracking that mixture of sunshine and clouds once again for today and seeing temperatures staying mild for forecasting highs in the low 80s for this afternoon. Now looking ahead towards Wednesday, pretty much do this all over again, maybe a touch warmer for some of us with highs in the mid 80s. Some of us could see a few isolated sprinkles possible off and on throughout the afternoon and the evening. Now looking ahead towards the end of the week, we're staying cool with highs in the 70s. For 106 through the Fox, I'm WTOL 11 meteorologist Kaylee Bowers.
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106.3 The Fox Freeze Frame, Jay Giles Band. On this Tuesday afternoon, this is Bill Rice. So glad you're spending some time with us. We're going to be here till 3 o'clock. Then we got Mitch filling in for Steve, who was in for the Big Kahuna earlier this morning. Golf, free golf is what we want to talk about right now, and your chance to win free golf for two with a cart. 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And we're going to draw our next one 1 week from Wednesday, June 3rd. 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

106.3 The Fox got brass in pocket pretenders for you on this Tuesday afternoon. This is Bill Rice marching right along toward 3 with classic rock. And glad to have you along for the ride on this 26th day of May. Today is Blueberry Cheesecake Day. Well, okay, if we have to. Today, World Dracula Day. Bram Stoker's gothic horror novel Dracula, first published on this date in 1897. According to legend, the character may have been based on Stoker.

0: 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That's right. Anybody can make that. But please remember, once you throw a paper airplane, it is no longer stationary.
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0: It is Bill Rice, Pink Floyd, as we dig into that Dark Side album. 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

0: 106.3 The Fox, joined together. It is The Who on this Tuesday afternoon. This is Bill Rice as we keep the classic rock rolling all the way till 3 o'clock. We've got Mitch. He's in for Steve today because Steve was in this morning for the Big Kahuna. Same thing is going to happen tomorrow. And I believe Big Kahuna returns on Thursday. Don't quote me on that, but I think that's the way it's shaping up. We've got Blue Oyster Cult for you next, right here on The Fox.
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0: 106.3 The Fox, Love and Touch and Squeezing, City of the Angels, Journey on this Tuesday afternoon. This is Bill Rice. Appreciate you being with us. Hope you're enjoying the classic rock. 26th day of May. It was on this day in 1940 when Operation Dynamo occurred. The evacuation of more than 338,000 Allied troops from Dunkirk, France, began during World War II. 1927 on this date, the Ford Model T officially ended production as Henry Ford and his son Edsel drove the 15 millionth Model T off the Ford assembly line in Highland Park, Michigan. The Golden Gate Bridge in San Francisco opened on this day in 1937, and it was on this day in 1967 the Beatles album, considered one of the best ever, Sgt. Pepper's Lonely Hearts Club Band, was released this day in 1967. And all of those events from this 26th of May.
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9: 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Until you get in a

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1: Here is your WTOL 11 weather forecast. Tracking that mixture of sunshine and clouds once again for today and seeing temperatures staying mild for forecasting highs in the low 80s for this afternoon. Now looking ahead towards Wednesday, pretty much do this all over again, maybe a touch warmer for some of us with highs in the mid 80s. Some of us could see a few isolated sprinkles possible off and on throughout the afternoon and the evening. Now looking ahead towards the end of the week, we're staying cool with highs in the 70s. For 106 through the Fox, I'm WTOL 11 meteorologist Kaylee Bowers.
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106.3 The Fox crumbling down. John Mellencamp, Tuesday afternoon with Bill Rice, inviting you to join us tonight and weeknight, 7 to midnight. 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

0: 106.3 The Fox. Pat Benatar promises in the dark on this Tuesday afternoon. This is Bill Rice. It's our final hour together. We're going to walk you right on up till 3 o'clock and then turn things over to Mitch, who's filling in today for Steve. If you are having a birthday on this 26th day of May, happy birthday to you. Blow out some birthday candles along with the likes of these folks. Singer-songwriter Stevie Nicks, 78 today. Musician Lenny Kravitz is 62. Singer-songwriter Lauryn Hill, 51. Country singer Hank Williams Jr., 77. Wonder if all his rowdy friends will be coming over tonight. Actress Helena Bonham Carter is 60. Actor Joseph Fiennes, 56. Actress Pam Grier, 77 today. Actress Jeannie Francis, 64. Comedian Bobcat Goldthwait is 64 today. And the co-creator of South Park, Matt Stone, celebrating number 55. Again, happy birthday if you're sharing the day with those famous folks on this 26th of May.
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0: It is Bill Rice on this Tuesday afternoon. Back to the classic rock we go. 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

0: 106.3 The Fox. Call me The Breeze. Lynyrd Skynyrd. On this Tuesday afternoon, this is Bill Rice. Final few minutes together. We have got Mitch in for Steve at the top of the hour, getting you through the rest of your afternoon. And you know what? It includes the Fox After Work Party presented by Cars on Main in Findlay. 60 minutes of commercial-free rock. 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

0: 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It is Bill Rice. And that's it. You know what? 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Going to turn it over to Mitch in just a couple of minutes, getting him rolling with Deep Purple on The Fox.
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4: Here is your WTOL 11 weather forecast. Tracking that mixture of sunshine and clouds once again for today and seeing temperatures staying mild for forecasting highs in the low 80s for this afternoon. Now looking ahead towards Wednesday, pretty much do this all over again, maybe a touch warmer for some of us with highs in the mid 80s. Some of us could see a few isolated sprinkles possible off and on throughout the afternoon and the evening. Now looking ahead towards the end of the week, we're staying cool with highs in the 70s. For 106 through the Fox, I'm WTOL 11 meteorologist Kaylee Bowers.
5: It is Bill Weiss on this Tuesday afternoon. Heading out the door, we've got Mitch in next as we kick off another long block of rock with Deep Purple. Everybody enjoy the rest of your day. We'll see you back here tomorrow morning starting at 10 o'clock right here on the Fox.

0: some blueberries on it. That's nice. It's paper airplane day. Why not make one in the office and fly it around, see if you can annoy people? And it's redhead day. That's right. Time for gingers to rise up. Do it. Stand together. Redhead day. Doobie Brothers are up next.
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0: Supertramp, 106.3 The Fox. It's Mitch. Good afternoon. Thanks for hanging out for your Tuesday. I appreciate it. Let's check your forecast as we continue here. Also, Rush is up next.
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3: Good afternoon. This is Paul Keels. Among first-round play at the French Open today, former world number one Daniil Medvedev, ranked sixth in this year's field, was upset in a five-set, three-and-a-half-hour match by Australian Adam Walton, who is in the tourney as a wild card selection. Meanwhile, in the NBA playoffs tonight, Game 5 of the Western Conference Finals, San Antonio at Oklahoma City, Spurs and Thunder are tied at 2-2. The East Finals already decided, with the New York Knicks finishing off the Cleveland Cavaliers last night in a four-game sweep. NHL Western Conference Finals tonight, Game 4, Colorado at Vegas, and the Golden Knights have a commanding 3-0 lead over the Avalanche. From Pro Football, Manny Fernandez, defensive lineman on two of Miami's Super Bowl championships teams, has died at age 79. Fernandez was a two-time Pro Bowler, part of the no-name defense, and was part of the undefeated Dolphins team in 1972. Baseball, Cleveland Guardians continue their series tonight at

0: home of the Washington Nationals. Cade Cavalli will pitch for Washington. Slade Ciccone on the mound for the Guardians, who still have a 3.5-game lead atop the American League Central. Cincinnati Reds will try for a third straight win as they play in New York against a Mets team tonight that has lost 6 in a row. Chase Burns to pitch for the Reds. New York has yet to officially announce their starter. The PGA of America today announced the removal of Don Ray Jr. as its president. This is fallout from a delayed response to unruly fan behavior directed at the European team during the recent Ryder Cup competition. You're listening to the Ohio News Network.
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7: Here is your WTOL 11 weather forecast. Tracking that mixture of sunshine and clouds once again for today and seeing temperatures staying mild for forecasting highs in the low 80s for this afternoon. Now looking ahead towards Wednesday, pretty much do this all over again, maybe a touch warmer for some of us with highs in the mid 80s. Some of us could see a few isolated sprinkles possible off and on throughout the afternoon and the evening. Now looking ahead towards the end of the week, we're staying cool with highs in the 70s. For 106 through the Fox, I'm WTOL 11 meteorologist Kaylee Bowers.
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Aerosmith, 106.3 The Fox. It's Mitch. Good afternoon. In for Steve with you today. We are just about 20 minutes or so away from the Fox After Work Party brought to you by Cars on Main and Findlay. 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Right now, it's the Black Crowes on the Fox.

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5: 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I would highly recommend it.
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0: Eagles 106.3 The Fox, getting set for the Fox After Work Party. 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
1: 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July corn's closing in today down 5 3/4 at 457.5. September corn's down 5 1/2 at 464 1/4. July soybeans down 10 1/2 at 1186. August soybeans down 10 cents at 1185. July wheat's down 10 3/4 at 635 1/2. September wheat's down 11 cents at 640.

0: 98 and a quarter. In June, live cattle are down 105 at 248.22. Thanks for joining us. I'm Allison Kinney, and you're listening to The Ohio AgNet.
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6: Here is your WTOL 11 weather forecast. Tracking that mixture of sunshine and clouds once again for today and seeing temperatures staying mild for forecasting highs in the low 80s for this afternoon. Now looking ahead towards Wednesday, pretty much do this all over again, maybe a touch warmer for some of us with highs in the mid 80s. Some of us could see a few isolated sprinkles possible off and on throughout the afternoon and the evening. Now looking ahead towards the end of the week, we're staying cool with highs in the 70s. For 106 through the Fox, I'm WTOL 11 meteorologist Kaylee Bowers.
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0: It's The Doors, 106.3 The Fox. It's Mitch. Good afternoon. All right, there's a new controversial AI pet translator that says it's 95% accurate. Let's give it a try. What do you say?
1: Introducing Rosetta Bone AI, the revolutionary pet translator with a 95% accuracy rate.
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3: I have not eaten in approximately 7 minutes.
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3: Excellent. 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
1: Rosetta Bone AI. 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
5: I do not like the dog.
0: All right. The translator costs about $118, and apparently more than 10,000 people have already pre-ordered one. But before you start expecting full conversations with your golden retriever, you might want to wait. The company hasn't released any scientific studies showing or proving the device actually works, so it could be a bust, or it could be the greatest invention ever made.

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Mitch Airy, good afternoon. Yeah, and for Steve with you today, the Fox After Work Party. Yeah, we're in the middle of it. Here's Mountain.

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Hey, don't forget, Saturday nights, 10 p.m., that's Sammy Hagar's Top Rock Countdown, counting down whatever Sammy would like to talk about. Make sure you check it out this coming Saturday right here on The Fox. Bob Seger and the boys, rock and roll never forgets on The Fox.

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2: Good afternoon. This is Paul Keel's Baseball Tonight. Cleveland Guardians continue their series at home of the Washington Nationals. Cade Cabale, the pitch for Washington, Slade Ciccone for the Guardians, who maintained a 3.5-game lead atop the American League Central. Cincinnati Reds going for a third straight win as they face the Mets in New York again. New York has dropped six straight. Chase Burns will be on the mound for the Reds. The Mets have yet to announce whom their starting pitcher will be. NBA playoffs tonight, Game 5, Western Conference Finals, San Antonio at Oklahoma City, with the Spurs and the Thunder are tied at 2-2. On the ice in the NHL's Western Conference Finals is Game 4 tonight, Colorado at Vegas. Golden Knights with a commanding 3-0 lead over the Avalanche. From football, Manny Fernandez, who starred on two of the Miami Dolphins Super Bowl championship teams, including the undefeated 72 team, has passed away at age 79. From golf, officials of the upcoming Memorial Tournament at Muirfield Village in Dublin have announced commitments from Jason Day, Cameron Young, Ludvig Åberg, Akshay Bhatia, Chris Goderup, Russell Henley, and Shane Lowry. The memorial will begin in Muirfield Village June 4th. The PGA of America today announced the removal of Don Ray Jr. as their president. This is fallout from a delayed response to unruly fan behavior directed at the European team in the recent Ryder Cup competition. Among first-round play at the French Open today, former world number one Daniil Medvedev, ranked sixth in this year's field, was upset in a five-set, three-and-a-half-hour match by Australian Adam Walton, who is in the tournament as a wild card selection. This is the Ohio News Network.
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0: Thin Lizzy, 106.3 The Fox. It's Mitch. Hope you're having a great day. All right, so it turns out some of the highest paying jobs in America are also some of the chillest. A new thread on Reddit has people revealing the lazy jobs that somehow still pull in big money. Here are some of the most laid-back gigs bringing in the biggest paychecks. We'll do the top four. Cruise ship lecturers can get paid big bucks to travel and talk about subjects they love. All right. Number three, corporate travel agents can make up to $90,000 working from home. Oil refinery at number two, operators earn over $200,000 while mostly monitoring systems. And number one, some overnight IT workers make six figures just in case something breaks. So there you go. If you want a chill job, maybe look into one of those. Let's check your forecast. Also, the Stones are up next.
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11: Here is your WTMO11 weather forecast. Partly cloudy skies will be expected this evening with a very light but mild breeze. Temperatures overnight will dip back into the upper 50s and lower 60s. There will be a brief chance of a few isolated rain showers early Wednesday, otherwise partly to mostly cloudy skies. Highs in the afternoon will be into the lower 80s. Dry weather and sunshine back on Thursday, highs in the mid-70s. For 106.3 The Fox, I'm WTMO11 Chief Meteorologist Chris Vickers.
0: Let's crank up some commercial-free rock right now. The Rolling Stones.

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Mitch Airy, good afternoon. I hope you're home relaxing or eating dinner. Thanks for making me a part of your day. I appreciate it. It's The Who on The Fox.

0: John Mellencamp, 106.3 The Fox. All right, have you ever been to Hooters? Love their wings. I'm just telling you, I really do. But Hooters is trying to find the happy place between tacky and family-friendly by embracing a sporty beach theme. They're also trying to win back people who came for the food by fixing the sauce. Here is Hooters CEO Neil Kiefer talking about some of the changes.
1: They had taken the Hooters girls' uniforms, over-sexualized it, I call it. The shorts almost turned into thongs. And frankly, that was never the intent of the brand. This was created in 1983 as an escape or an oasis. You know, it's a beach community. It's a beach theme type of thing here in Clearwater.

0: So that was very upsetting. And of course, today on social media, when you see pictures of people wearing the uniform inappropriately, affects other markets and affected us. So we just wanted to rectify it, get the brand back to its roots. I call it a rehooterization.
1: A rehooterization. 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
2: 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That ticket? That was nothing. Click it. 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

0: It's Hart, 106.3 The Fox. Mitch Airy, good afternoon. Getting set to get out of here, but first let's check your forecast, and I'll kick it off next with Rush.
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2: Here is your WTMR11 weather forecast. Partly cloudy skies will be expected this evening with a very light but mild breeze. Temperatures overnight will dip back into the upper 50s and lower 60s. There will be a brief chance of a few isolated rain showers early Wednesday, otherwise partly to mostly cloudy skies. Highs into the afternoon will be into the lower 80s. Dry weather and sunshine back on Thursday, highs in the mid-70s. For 106.3 The Fox, I'm WTMR11 Chief Meteorologist Chris Vickers.
3: It's Mitch. I'm out the door. Thanks for hanging out for your Tuesday. I'll talk to you again tomorrow afternoon. It's Rush, 106.3 The Fox.

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2: Lord have mercy.
1: Oh, yeah.
2: Come on in, man. 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
1: Yeah, right.

0: How's that post-holiday weekend re-entry process going for you? As I promised on last night's show, we are here to help. It's Matt Wardlaw. I've also got your next Foo Fighters code word. I'll get into more about that later this hour on Ultimate Classic Rock.
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4: Here is your WTMY11 weather forecast. Partly cloudy skies will be expected this evening with a very light but mild breeze. Temperatures overnight will dip back into the upper 50s and lower 60s. There will be a brief chance of a few isolated rain showers early Wednesday, otherwise partly to mostly cloudy skies. Highs into the afternoon will be into the lower 80s. Dry weather and sunshine back on Thursday, highs in the mid-70s. For 106.3 The Fox, I'm WTMY11 Chief Meteorologist Chris Vickers.
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We spoke about this last night on the show. They are developing an avatar version of Ozzy Osbourne. They say it's going to go all around the world. And how do you feel about that? Let me know. It's UCR taking a shot in the dark.

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6: Here is your WTMY11 weather forecast. Partly cloudy skies will be expected this evening with a very light but mild breeze. Temperatures overnight will dip back into the upper 50s and lower 60s. There will be a brief chance of a few isolated rain showers early Wednesday, otherwise partly to mostly cloudy skies. Highs into the afternoon will be into the lower 80s. Dry weather and sunshine back on Thursday, highs in the mid-70s. For 106.3 The Fox, I'm WTMY11 Chief Meteorologist Chris Vickers.
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It's almost time for our next Foo Fighters code word. I'll hand that out at the beginning of the next hour. But first, we've got at least one more to do here in this hour, and it's Bon Jovi on UCR.

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